just a story about the disease of the century. You are addict, television addict. You are addict, television addict. The first thing you do when you arrive at home is to turn on the television.

that stopped the rain. 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I'll be grateful for

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I'll be grateful for today. Tell me where my dreams have gone, enlighten the way to come. May myself walk again, I'll be grateful for today. Repair me where I'm broken, and stay with me when I'm lost. Again, I'll be grateful for

Please rejoice, I just came to case the joint. Here's a pie in the face. In spite of faith, I might turn water to wine, lemon to lime, pie in a cake. I know Tiger and Crane, I know Wing Chun, I'm never too tired to train. I don't feel no thrill of the chase, I don't chase shit. I just stay in my place and be patient. Mets Giants 8-6, property of NY, ponies and Ciccone's and A6.

I'm like the winner day, graduate from chili to cold. I'm a descendant, a consent, a dose. Traded in Jackson's and Washington's for Watts and Vos. Breaking bread, breaking even while I'm eating alone. You ain't heard no heavy breathing while I was bleeding a stone. All you felt was your pulse. All you tasted was the sweetest victory, and all you seen was results. Smell me, I don't give two fornications. Can't

Yeah. Lonely Hearts Club. 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Yeah. We haven't met, but I'm the one hoping to get inside the loneliness. With a whisper that lives here, a gift of scripture, a picture of hope.

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0: don't water it down. 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